try to look proud, but you're not in the slightest. It's happening now, and it's always been like this, like this, like this, like this.

Botox for the climate, fashion hate, soda lime, bright eyed for a cyclops, tongue talk on the top floor, diva chainsaw, warlocks, a stylist, and the Fulham girls think they're Irish.

got any pockets of resistance tonight? If not, I want you to join in. Just put your hands together like this. Yeah, let me tell you what I'm talking about, baby.

Ain't all gas, no blinker. You can find Catastra listening to K-Day. My G-Pops told me everybody has a heyday. He also told me, Rico, that the devil is amongst us. And now I hear the internet brainwashing youngsters, brainwashing grown folks. You know why they want it? Attention is a drug. And every

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1: Attention is a drug, and everybody on it. Everybody need it, everybody want it. Attention is a drug, and everybody on it.
0: And all I really ask is that you keep this shit 100.

0: Instagram is like the plug. So plug me into your adapter. I am not a trapper rapper, just a rapper named Catastrophe.
1: That ain't even really here.
0: This song is all a lie. Catastrophe's overseas. I stole this voice on AI.

0: spreading the vibe of contemporary jazz from Berlin throughout Europe. X-Jazz, Jazz, Electronica, Neoclassic, and more.
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had an exodus. After flipping through the paper, our kinfolk knew what was next for us. They headed north to lay down their roots. The train was filled with hope, from the freight cars to the caboose. Next stop, Chicago, the big city of dreams and broad shoulders. This was the hot spot, even though the winters were much colder.

Hendersville, these country folk figured out how to make a way. Our people made something out of nothing. There's always been magic in our DNA. From our art, our poetry, to the music we would play, the whole world watches, our black renaissance was put on full display. We were raised right, traditions were passed down, we welcomed new life. We had our own doctors and banks, we had our fair share of unfair fights. We weren't all rich, but this felt like a small piece of heaven. We spread love from the lake to state, from 31st.

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It's the not knowing that I can't take. There's this fear in my belly that I can't shake. Trying to remember what my mum say, but can't fill the space on these dark days. 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Maybe just lost and they ain't coming back. I saw the lightning but I never saw the thunderclap. 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Looking under cushions on the sofa, behind bedroom doors, lifting up the corner of the poster. 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Yeah, yo, I'd be lagging if I said I wasn't scared. I'd be lagging if I said I wasn't there. I'd be lagging if I said I weren't excited. End of every night, getting quiet, wondering who's really there. Fall asleep beside the chair I used to write in. Now I only spend the night in, rocking back and forth, maybe more exciting. The sky looks bright when, yo, the sky looks bright when.

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Yeah. I laugh to myself, I can't believe that I was frightened. I go to leave, feel his hands tighten. The birds flag above us, angels are living here among us.

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Funny how the past can judge still. But the only thing that's real really is that pressure that you feel. A man trained to, yeah, I'm just a man trained to kill. To love, yo, I never had the skill.